0: 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Dante Thomas en Miss California. 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Muziek onderweg van Sandra van der Rijs en dit is Benson Boone.
1: Sunday mornings were your favorite. I used to meet you down on Woods Creek Road. You did your hair up like you were famous.

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3: Brilliant! He didn't even open them!
2: He's here!
4: Quick, Rick, do the speech.
5: Hey kids, stop smogging and pay attention.